0: in the morning had a significantly lower risk of heart disease and stroke than those who didn't exercise until the afternoon. Specifically, researchers say 8 a.m. to 11 a.m. is the sweet spot for exercise as it relates to heart health. Women in particular saw the biggest benefit. Those who hit the gym in that three-hour window between 8 a.m. and 11 had a 35% lower risk of stroke and 24% lower risk of coronary artery disease compared to those who exercised later. This is amazing. Now, these findings tell us that syncing your workouts to your body's internal clock, a concept known as chronoactivity, can give your heart an extra boost.
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0: Question for you, do you love your job? If so, you might be a lot healthier than most. This comes from research from scientists at seven Canadian universities. Now, they tracked thousands of workers and found something surprising. People who actually love their jobs are physically healthier than those who are simply satisfied or engaged. And loving your job predicted better health more strongly than just being a generally positive and optimistic person. So what does it mean to love your work? The researchers borrowed from psychologist Robert Sternberg's theory of love. In the workplace, that means three things: passion for the work itself, closeness and trust with coworkers, and real commitment to the organization. Now, when all three show up together, workers reported fewer headaches, fewer sleep problems, less anxiety and depression, and they're less likely to think about quitting. But the researchers warn there's a catch. Employers can take advantage of people who love their work with what's called weaponized passion. Basically, they'll ask more and more of you without giving more back. Still, if you can find passion, connection, and commitment at work, it is one of the most powerful things you can do for your own health.
2: Intelligence for your life.
0: And coming up, this will be a conversation starter and you might just use it yourself. I'm going to tell you in a moment what researchers say is the best coffee drinking environment, one that can literally improve our sense of smell and taste.
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0: Ladies and gentlemen, John Tesh with you. I'm going to make sure you have the best cup of coffee possible. Just do this. Find somewhere peaceful and quiet and then drink that coffee. New research from Ecuador showing people enjoy coffee significantly more when it's quiet. Turns out a noisy environment negatively impacts our senses of taste and smell, like on a plane with engine noise. That's why airline meals taste so horrible. For the coffee experiment, the researchers gave participants coffee made from high-quality beans and prepared by a professional barista. Participants sipped one cup while listening to loud food court noise. Then during their second cup, the noise was reduced to barely a whisper. The result: when it was quieter, study participants were 3 times more likely to say their coffee was higher quality and tasted better. But when it was noisy, the participants more often said the coffee tasted horrible, bitter, more intense, needed sugar to be drinkable. They were also less likely to say they'd purchase that coffee again. And that was true even though every beverage was identical. Bottom line is simple on this. If you want your next cup of coffee to be more enjoyable, find a quiet place and drink it.
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10: You got weather. from the sunny 92.3 Langley Roofing Weather Center.
11: A cloudy, humid night ahead with widely scattered showers and storms at times. Watch for patchy fog and lows upper 60s. Tuesday and Wednesday are still about the same. No change in this weather pattern. It's going to stay very humid. Periods of times with showers and storms. In between those times, just partly cloudy. Look for highs in the lower 80s. From the StormTrack 9 Weather Center, I'm meteorologist David Glenn.

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2: All right, so we know that having a complex vocabulary can make you seem more intelligent, but using too many big words can actually be a turnoff. I'm John Tesh here with Gib Gerard, and this is a new survey, Gib, that first found the majority of people assumed the person with a complex vocabulary was smart, but there's another caveat to the research. You got to know what your big word of choice means.
3: You do. Yeah. You do. And look, here's,
2: and you know what all of yours mean.
3: I try. So I would say two things. One is you can always tell when somebody is trying to improve their vocabulary with like a word a day calendar, because they'll talk completely normally and then all of a sudden they'll throw in a word and you'd be like, wait, why are you using that word?
2: Yeah, yes. This is ostensibly not usable.
3: Yeah. And then you're like, wait, that's not how you talk. So you got to make sure that you kind of grow your vocabulary. And to your point, you've got to make sure you know what the word means. Because so I'll give you an example. I know somebody who uses translucent and transparent interchangeably. They mean similar things, but they're slightly different. One means light can pass through, and one means you can see completely through. And he's like, yeah, we need to be more translucent in how we approach things.
2: Oh.
3: And he means transparent, but he says it because it sounds like a more complex word. Yeah. That's a dead giveaway.
2: Yeah. One of my most embarrassing times was when I was doing the Olympics in Barcelona, announcing gymnastics, and I actually used the word histrionics wrong.
3: Oh.
2: And I got beat on by everybody.
3: Yeah. Histrionics means like big emotional reactions.
2: I was using it to say history.
3: Yeah, there you go.
2: Yeah, the histrionics of this athlete. No, John, no. So be careful with the vocab words.
3: Indubitably.
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0: directly from our Can't Hurt to Try It files. 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Yes, you heard me. 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University of Miami researchers found that taking 5 minutes to firmly massage the tips of your fingers can increase energy, alertness, and concentration for up to a full 2 hours. It's because it stimulates acupressure points linked to the frontal lobes of the brain, and that produces energizing beta waves that enhance focus. So during your next 3 p.m. energy slump, I want you to try a 5-minute finger massage, and that's going to power you through the rest of the workday.
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0: Question for you. Have you ever been in a taxi or rideshare car and within minutes you felt car sick? Turns out it's incredibly common. In fact, a Reddit user recently posted, "Why am I only car sick in Ubers?" And within hours, the post had thousands of responses. What's going on? And it's happened to me, by the way. According to Harvard Ear, Nose, and Throat.

0: Court Professor Dr. Michael Cohen, most problems start because as a passenger, you're usually not focused on the road, right? Instead, you're probably looking at your phone. And the reason you get nauseous is because your inner ear is telling your brain you're moving, but your eyes are telling your brain you're not. Those mismatched signals make you sick. It's that simple. Plus, if you're in the back seat and looking out the side window, your visual tracking makes your eyes move back and forth, like you're reading a book. So, if you're in the back, make sure you find a way to look out the front window and you won't get sick.
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8: From the sunny 92.3 Langley Roofing Weather Center.
9: A cloudy, humid night ahead with widely scattered showers and storms at times. Watch for patchy fog and lows upper 60s. Tuesday and Wednesday are still about the same. No change in this weather pattern. It's going to stay very humid. Periods of times with showers and storms. In between those times, just partly cloudy. Look for highs in the lower 80s. From the StormTrack 9 Weather Center, I'm meteorologist David Glenn.

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3: Welcome to the John Tesh Radio Show. It's intelligence for your life. And check this out. There's a new solution for your high cholesterol. Surprising, it's pecans. A new study from the American Journal of Clinical Nutrition showing that eating 57 grams of pecans every day could help lower cholesterol levels. That's about 30 or 35 raw, unsalted pecans each day. People who did this over 3 months, they actually reduced their total cholesterol by nearly 5%. What is it about pecans? They have a high concentration of monounsaturated fatty acids that are known to decrease total cholesterol and LDL cholesterol. And the benefits of pecans don't stop there. They also have the ability to boost cognitive function because of their high magnesium content and fiber. Pecans also have anti-inflammatory effects, so they can reduce total inflammation in the body and improve heart health. How about that?
4: 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Intelligence for your life.
3: Coming up, do you remember house parties? 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
0: Remember house parties? Packed living rooms, loud music, solo cups, and beer pong. There used to be a rite of passage, and now, no. Clinical psychologist Jennifer Hartstein says there are two reasons why they've fallen out of favor. The first is COVID. Gen Z came of age during a period when large gatherings weren't allowed. So showing up at somebody's house and mingling with a crowd just wasn't part of their social life. The second factor killing house parties is social media. Hartstein says today's young people don't feel like they can act freely without their behavior ending up online. That changes everything. Because when everything can be recorded and posted online for the world to see, people are less likely to fully let loose. And the numbers reflect this. Gen Z consistently reports lower rates of in-person socializing and large gathering attendance than any previous generation at the same age. And even though it may seem frivolous, psychologists say unstructured, in-person social experiences play a huge role in how young people develop confidence, social skills, and a sense of belonging. So it may be time to encourage more house parties. Just put the phones away, right?
3: Intelligence for your life.
0: And coming up, we've talked about double dipping before, like at a party when everybody is dunking their half-eaten chips into the same onion dip. So is it ever okay to double dip? Well, I have the answer next.
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0: Well, I find this interesting. Not sure if I agree with it. Let me know. We've talked about double dipping before, like at a party when everybody is dunking their half-eaten chips into the same onion dip and therefore transferring their saliva and bacteria into that dip. And the runnier the dip, like salsa, which is liquidy, the more bacteria is spread. We know this. So is it ever okay to double dip? Yes, says our expert, if you're already saliva bonded, quote unquote, saliva bonded. Researchers at Massey University are saying before you double dip, look around the room. If you are exclusively with people you already kiss, share food and drinks with, double dipping is probably not a big deal. You are, here it is again, you are already saliva bonded. However, saliva bonded or not, you should never double dip when you or they are sick. Of course. Agree? Disagree? John at Tesh.com.

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2: Well, it looks like my gosh, this may be what's wrong with my relationship lately of 31 years to my wife, Connie, being messy. A survey found, Give Gerard, that a third of people polled have ended a relationship over a lack of cleanliness and not fulfilling chore responsibilities.
3: Ooh.
2: The survey was comprised of 2,000 people who live with a partner, roommate, or family member. What say you?
3: Okay, I have strong opinions about this. So I think different people have a different sense of what is messy. And that's an important thing.
2: I'm going to go with that.
3: It's an important thing because there's a certain amount of clutter that that some people can tolerate. Like some people can tolerate zero clutter.
2: Uh-huh.
3: Like, you know, if there's dishes in the sink, it frustrates them. Other people, it's like as long as the dishes make it to the sink, I know they're going to get done eventually. That is different from chore responsibilities. If you need to break down in a relationship who is responsible for what, and you can do it in fun ways. You can rotate or like, hey, I'm better at doing dishes. I'm just going to be the person that does dishes.
2: Right.
3: You're better at doing this. You're going to be the person that does that. So you can have that conversation. Also, if you are the messy person, here is my advice because I am the messy person. You need a place in your personal space that can be as messy as you want it to be. Mm-hmm. You need a nook, an office, a something where you can be sloppy, where you don't have to adhere to the other person's standards. That'll make the rest of your life so much easier. My office is a sty, and nobody can say anything about it.
2: Do you have a lock on the door?
3: I do, and I can close the windows if I want. I can kick people out.
2: I need that. Anyway, what the experts are saying is be careful because your relationship could be severely affected by messiness.
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0: Okay, intelligent people, here's an easy way to boost your willpower. Just wait for a 20th of a second. A study in psychological science found that's about how long it takes after a craving first strikes for your brain to decide whether you're making a healthy choice or not. And that minuscule amount of time allows you to weigh the pros and cons of taking that first bite of chocolate cake, for example, and helps overcome your natural impulse to eat it immediately. Your first thought is about taste. The second thought is about health. So just give yourself another split second before you reach for your fork, and you may be able to resist temptation. Try it.
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0: Good piece from our dating and relationship files. Are you familiar with the term being friend-zoned? It's when you have romantic interest in somebody, but they just want to be friends. Well, a new study finds being in the friend zone may be one of the best paths to lasting love. Because if you ask today's couples how they met, at least two-thirds will say they started out as, quote, just friends. That's according to research in the journal Social, Psychological, and Personality Science. And to put this finding into perspective, this means more couples now start out in the friend zone than those who said they met through a dating app or through work or friends, for example. Now, most previous studies on romantic relationships have focused on what makes strangers suddenly feel attracted to each other, also known as love at first sight. But the reality is, couples who place a high value on friendship with their partner, they're more committed, they're more in love, and they're more romantically satisfied than those who don't consider their spouse a friend. In other words, if long-term love is your true goal, this friend zone is a great place to start.
1: Intelligence for your life.
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9: From the sunny 92.3 Langley Roofing Weather Center.
10: Scattered showers, a few storms are possible at times during the night, but otherwise a partly cloudy sky, patchy fog, and low temperatures upper 60s. Not much will change for Tuesday or Wednesday. Neither day is an all-day washout, but at times passing showers and storms, partly cloudy in between. Look for highs low to mid 80s. From the StoreTrack 9 Weather Center, I'm meteorologist David Glenn.

0: From the sunny 92.3 HEP Plumbing Studios. 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
1: Weird sunny 92.3. 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
3: Making you the smartest person in the room, making you the healthiest person in the room. If you need to lower your blood pressure, listen to this. Experts are now saying take a hot mineral bath. This is the recommendation of scientists who study balneotherapy, which is devoted to the health benefits of soaking in mineral springs. You don't have to head to a resort or spa, though. You just sprinkle Epsom salts in your bath water and soak for 10 minutes. The combination of hot water and minerals helps relax blood vessels, which in turn reduces blood pressure. I do this a lot, actually, taking the magnesium bath, as it were. In fact, research shows taking a bath at bedtime, especially with Epsom salts, the magnesium salts, can lower blood pressure for hours and help you get a more solid night's sleep. Worth a try, right?
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3: Coming up, a conversation starter for you. Harvard researchers say most of us are starting conversations all wrong. I'm going to share the one word they say changes everything.

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2: How do you start conversations? Do you say, hey, how are you? And then the other person says, fine, busy, or good. Well, Allison Wood Brooks is a professor at Harvard Business School and author of the book, Talk, The Science of Conversation. She says a standard opener will get a standard response, and that makes it hard to have deeper conversations and really develop a relationship. But she says the fix is surprisingly simple. Brooks recommends what she calls contextual openers. That means noticing something specific and asking about it. At work, that might be, hey, how did your presentation go? It shows you care about the person. You're plugged in. Another swap, use this word, feeling, as in, how you feeling? That one extra word gets people to pause, think, and respond with something more genuine. And by the way, Harvard researchers agree on one of the most reliable openers of all. Ask for advice. People love this. Brooks says, when you ask somebody for their opinion or recommendation, you are signaling what? Respect. It makes people feel helpful and knowledgeable, and research shows they'll actually like you more because of it. So the formula for great conversations, be specific, be curious, and always ask for advice.
3: Intelligence for Your Life with John Tesh.
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2: All right, you want a new way to boost your mood and your mental health? Just improve your cooking skills. Listen, this is the recommendation from researchers at Australia's Edith Cowan University. They found that the more confident people became in the kitchen, the happier they were, and the healthier they tended to eat. For the study, researchers recruited people for cooking classes. The lessons included how to plan menus and shop for ingredients, as well as how to cook a variety of easy, healthy meals. The students who completed the program started cooking at home a lot more often. They consumed more fruits and vegetables. They ate less processed convenience foods compared to before they signed up for those cooking classes. They also experienced a happiness boost that lasted for more than 6 months. And that makes sense because many other studies have found that eating more fruits and vegetables does improve your mental health long term. Bottom line, if you want to boost your mood and your mental health, try improving your cooking skills.
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2: There's a new exercise trend that when I first read this, I actually started doing this. And it, I mean, my ankles are destroyed from playing soccer for most and lacrosse for most of my life. But I'm doing this now. It's barefoot weightlifting. And follow me here. It will strengthen your feet, improve your balance, and help you lift more weights. So Baylor College of Medicine orthopedic surgeon Dr. Bruce Mosley says going barefoot anytime, even just walking around the house, requires the muscles in your feet to work harder. What he recommends, though, is when you're lifting in a workout, when you're lifting the lighter weights to warm up, it's fine to go barefoot. But when you're going heavier like you do, you should have support from your shoes. But going barefoot at the beginning is really good for your balance.
3: This is. I would say, so two things to worry about. One is, you got to make sure that you don't drop the weight on your foot.
2: Yeah.
3: 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Without shoes on, that can be really painful. The other thing is, I really do like this, even for heavier weights, particularly with leg exercises. So many of us walk around, we think all athletic shoes are the same, so we wear cushioned shoes at the gym. But good weightlifting shoes have firm, flat soles. Because when you push with your legs, the cushion is actually going to give you too much give and will restrict your ability to move heavier weights and can actually end up hurting your back and all kinds of other things. You'll see a lot of guys who lift really heavy lifting barefoot when they do deadlifts and squats for this exact reason.
2: Wow. Yeah, I didn't even think about that. That's good stuff.
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Let's talk about our jobs and our waistlines. Is your job making you pack on the pounds? It is possible, according to epidemiologist Dr. Sarah Luckhaupt from the CDC. Her research shows people who work more than 40 hours a week

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0: Welcome back to Intelligence for Your Life. John Tesh with you. Let's talk about cleanses. You feel like you need to go on a cleanse? Well, Prevention Magazine says if by cleanse you mean an all-juice diet or even the bone broth diet, don't do it. You don't need it. Sure, the diets will give you a quick weight loss fix, but your body does not need help getting rid of toxins. We've talked about this before. That's what your liver, your kidneys, your gastrointestinal tract were designed to do. They naturally filter out harmful substances through the digestive process. 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So if you really want to cleanse your body, do this instead. Avoid added sugar. 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I'm on a no-sugar diet at this point for my health. It's in everything sugar is, from granola bars to ketchup and, of course, cookies. But when we reduce the amount of added sugar we're consuming, we do what? We decrease body-wide inflammation. 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Another way to cleanse the right way, go organic and grass-fed. Now, grass-fed is huge. It's so good for you. That way, you're going to avoid toxic pesticides, bad bacteria, and excess hormones. Both of those strategies better than the juice cleanses.
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9: The sunny 92.3 Langley Roofing Weather Center.
10: Scattered showers, a few storms are possible at times during the night, but otherwise a partly cloudy sky, patchy fog, and low temperatures upper 60s. Not much will change for Tuesday or Wednesday. Neither day is an all-day washout, but at times passing showers and storms, partly cloudy in between. Look for highs low to mid 80s. From the StoreTrack 9 Weather Center, I'm meteorologist David Glenn.

0: From the sunny 92.3 HEP Cooling Studios. 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
1: We're sunny 92.3. 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
3: John Tesh with you, Intelligence for Your Life. Here's a conversation starter for you. The hot wedding gifts right now, they are mini kitchen gadgets. Forget the stand mixer or the barista-grade espresso machine. Newlyweds don't have the space anymore. Catherine Haight is an editor at the wedding planning website The Knot, and she says small kitchen appliances have become the it wedding gifts, partly because they're a classic gift that's older and more traditional. Family members feel good about giving. Size also matters because many couples are living in cramped apartments and starter homes. So instead of more stuff, they're looking to replace two items with one multifunctional appliance, like replacing a toaster and an air fryer with a toaster oven. And one of the hottest gifts is a portable pizza oven that can work on a balcony or a camping trip. More makers of standard size appliances are getting in on this, on the minis, like Whirlpool. They're known for washing machines and refrigerators, but now they're focusing on smaller products like blenders and mini food processors.
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3: Just ahead, new studies show that spending time in nature can make us feel less lonely, but it's not for the reason researchers expected. 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
2: Experts say if you're feeling lonely, try going for a walk in nature, but do it alone. It may help more than going with somebody else or a group. I know it sounds counterintuitive. We've always been told to get out, be social, connect with people to feel better. But new research finds there's another way to feel less alone. A large study in the journal Health and Place found that spending time near water, like a lake, was linked to lower levels of loneliness. And here's the twist. It wasn't about socializing. The biggest benefit came from feeling connected to nature and emotionally attached to a place. In fact, doing activities alone, like walking along the shore, was tied to an even stronger effect. The researchers say it comes down to attention. When you're not focused on conversation, your mind shifts outward. You notice the water, the trees, the environment around you, and that deeper connection appears to help ease loneliness more than just being around people. Now, of course, too much isolation can backfire, but this study does challenge a long-held belief. Sometimes the most powerful way to feel less alone isn't adding more people, it's reconnecting with the world around you.
3: Now that's intelligence for your life.
0: Coming up, what's the first thing you should do when you're ready to start work for the day? I had the answer from Inc. magazine, and it can positively influence your thoughts, your emotions, and decision-making for the rest of the day.
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0: So what is the first thing you should do when you're starting work for the day? According to the business magazine, Inc., who studied this, we should all start by cleaning up our workspace. And mine looks terrible right now. Research shows taking a few minutes to get organized helps you make better decisions, leads to higher productivity, and fewer feelings of being overwhelmed. The book Psychometric Personality says, quote, landscapes that are cluttered by obstacles produce negative emotion. In other words, when you're trying to accomplish something, every obstacle that stands in your way makes your task harder. So by getting your space in order at the start of the day, you remove the very first obstacle. And every obstacle you get past helps you to think more clearly. Plus, when we remove clutter, we get a feeling of accomplishment, which is also motivating. Now, Princeton University conducted brain imaging studies and found that a person's visual cortex can become overwhelmed by clutter, making it much harder to focus. But in an uncluttered work environment, study subjects were less irritable, less distracted, and productivity increased dramatically. A study from DePaul University backs this up as well. They found clutter was the best predictor of procrastination. Amen to that.

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0: Well, we now know that there is power in just a random act of kindness. It makes you feel good. But we now know, according to researchers at the University of Pittsburgh, Gibb, that random acts of kindness can help you sleep better at night. So they found that brightening somebody else's day, these researchers found, it makes you happier and less stressed. The mental change is so powerful, it is enough to cut your risk of insomnia right in half. So you do at least one random act of kindness a day, it'll regulate your brain's sleep-inducing hormones and cut your risk of insomnia in half. I just said that. Go ahead.
2: No, we're social creatures. That's why. By being a part of that, it's baked into us that we are, our neurotransmitters fire the way that they're supposed to fire when we are being altruistic, when we are participating in the social contract. So that means when you are helping people around you, you're doing an unrequited good deed. That will make you feel better for sure. And if you feel better, you're going to sleep better. And you can even, I have that syndrome where I'm getting into bed at night and I think of all of the cringiest things that I ever said, all of those embarrassing moments going back to junior high. And it can keep me up at night. But if I did one nice thing for somebody that day, I can just sit on that and I can go right to sleep.
0: The coolest random act of kindness is one where, you're interacting with somebody and then you do the random act of kindness and they don't know until you've left.
2: Yeah.
0: Right. When you don't actually get, they don't get to even say thank you to you. It's really pretty cool.
2: You pay for their meal and then you're gone.
0: Yeah.
2: Batman, but just buying meals, which Batman could do because Bruce Wayne's very wealthy.
0: Yes. Nice job tying in Batman. I didn't see that one coming.
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0: Okay, ladies, just for you, want to increase the odds of having a super romantic evening with the man in your life? Create a playlist of songs that are heavy on the high notes and put it on repeat. New research shows that music with big, sweeping emotional highs taps into our autonomic nervous system, raising our heart rate, making us breathe more quickly, and sending shivers down our spine even. And that combination triggers a visceral physical reaction that'll put both of you in a romantic mood. And the songs don't necessarily have to be about romance for this to work. It's more about tone than lyrical content. Create a playlist of songs that are heavy on the high notes.
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0: I found this interesting. There's a new type of life coach that is surging in popularity these days. It's the burnout coach. We finally got into this. The World Health Organization recognizes burnout as a, quote, legitimate condition. It's defined as a, quote, state of emotional, mental, and often physical exhaustion brought on by prolonged or repeated stress. I feel like I had that when I was going through cancer treatments. It can come from work, parenting, or caretaking, and it's hard for people to bounce back from it on their own. That's where a burnout coach comes in. These are getting very popular. They'll help you pare down your overloaded to-do lists. They'll offer strategies for self-care. Michael Leiter is a professor at Arcadia University who studies burnout, and there are a lot of burnout workers, he says, searching for ways to cope today. So schools like Columbia University have now added a burnout coaching certification program to its curriculum after they found that interest in burnout skyrocketed between 2018 and 2022. It's an increase they call, quote, unprecedented.
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3: The sunny 92.3 Langley Roofing Weather Center.
4: Scattered showers, a few storms are possible at times during the night, but otherwise a partly cloudy sky, patchy fog, and low temperatures upper 60s. Not much will change for Tuesday or Wednesday. Neither day is an all-day washout, but at times passing showers and storms, partly cloudy in between. Look for highs low to mid 80s. From the StoreTrack 9 Weather Center, I'm meteorologist David Glenn.

0: From the sunny 92.3 HEP Electrical Studios. 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
3: Scattered showers, a few storms are possible at times during the night, but otherwise a partly cloudy sky, patchy fog, and low temperatures upper 60s. Not much will change for Tuesday or Wednesday. Neither day is an all-day washout, but at times passing showers and storms, partly cloudy in between. Look for highs low to mid 80s. From the StoreTrack 9 Weather Center, I'm meteorologist David Glenn.

0: from the sunny 92.3 HEP Roofing Studios. 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
1: We're sunny 92.3. 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
5: Scattered showers, a few storms are possible at times during the night, but otherwise a partly cloudy sky, patchy fog, and low temperatures upper 60s. Not much will change for Tuesday or Wednesday. Neither day is an all-day washout, but at times passing showers and storms, partly cloudy in between. Look for highs low to mid 80s. From the StoreTrack 9 Weather Center, I'm meteorologist David Glenn.

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1: Weird sunny 92.3. 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
6: Scattered showers, a few storms are possible at times during the night, but otherwise a partly cloudy sky, patchy fog, and low temperatures upper 60s. Not much will change for Tuesday or Wednesday. Neither day is an all-day washout, but at times, passing showers and storms, partly cloudy in between. Look for highs, low to mid 80s. From the Storetrack 9 Weather Center, I'm meteorologist David Glenn.

0: from the sunny 92.3 HEP Cooling Studios. 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
1: We're sunny 92.3. 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

And this town's lost its faith. 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

cigarette break. 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
3: Scattered showers, a few storms are possible at times during the night, but otherwise a partly cloudy sky, patchy fog, and low temperatures upper 60s. Not much will change for Tuesday or Wednesday. Neither day is an all-day washout, but at times passing showers and storms, partly cloudy in between. Look for highs low to mid 80s. From the StoreTrack 9 Weather Center, I'm meteorologist David Glenn.

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3: Tuesday and Wednesday are still about the same. It's going to stay very humid. Periods of times with showers and storms. In between those times, just partly cloudy. Look for highs in the lower 80s. From the Storm Track 9 Weather Center, I'm meteorologist David Glenn.

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1: This is not headline news. 61% of Americans cut back on groceries due to inflation. The remaining 39% are used to insane prices thanks to Whole Foods. Bob Dylan turned 85 this weekend. Nobody brought him a gift because they couldn't understand what he asked for. Johnny Manziel won his MMA debut. In Johnny's case, MMA stands for Mixed Martial Alcoholics. And a fight broke out among adults at a kindergarten graduation in Ohio. It's the first time toddlers had to put parents in a timeout. This is not headline news.
2: This is not headline news. Time to get up and get going this morning. We're James and Kim in the morning. Rain likely today. Showers and thunderstorms, 82 for the high. And there is a flood watch for all of us. You know, the ground's so saturated.
3: It is.
2: I'm telling you, it's not going to be a big surprise if we have some heavy downpours today and we have some high standing water. We've seen some drownings lately.
3: Yes, we have.
2: Be careful. Be extremely careful. Turn around. Don't drown. Don't get near raging water. Tell your kids this. Have that conversation with them today. And I was reading about a gentleman. He went around this sign that said road closed, and he got stuck in wet concrete. I don't know if you've seen this or not, but if a road is closed, it's closed for a reason.
3: Seriously.
2: And it's closed for your safety. So anyway.
3: We always hear turn around, don't drown. This is turn around, don't get stuck in concrete.
2: Yeah, be careful. Be careful. Hey, up for grabs. 4 tickets to Soquel Mountain Water Park. Now, Patty will have your opportunity to win on the midday lunch hour today. And then we're giving away tickets to Charlie Puth. He's going to be in concert in Nashville June 9th.
3: We would love for you to win those tickets. Make sure you're listening this morning to get in to win those.
2: Yeah, time to get up and get going this morning. 5:17 is your time.
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0: Thank you. I grew up dirt poor. We were money rich, but we had very little dirt. I couldn't have asked for a better wife, because it would have hurt my wife's feelings. My dad would come to all my Little League games and just scream obscenities at the umpire the whole time. Got so bad I had to quit being a Little League umpire. Carrot Top should either have green hair or be called Carrot Bottom. Word on the street is graffiti.
1: Dan Mintz on various thoughts, of course.
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1: 5:37, good morning. We're James and Kim in the morning. James Howard, Kim Carson here with you. Good morning. We do have some debris in the roadway. Looks like you need to move right. This is on Walden's Ridge, Taft Highway. Right there at Morning Dove Lane. So watch out for a possible slow up there. There is a flash flood watch in effect for all of us. So high standing water. The next time you get under one of these downpours, could see some fast rising water. So be careful. Be extra careful. Turn around. Don't drown. All right. And we're still doing our Food City Bakery contest. We're giving away $100, a $100 gift card to Food City. And it's really, really easy to win.
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5: But not nearly long enough.
3: Not long enough.
4: Not long enough.
6: How much time do you need?
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7: Well, until that time.
8: How about we all get back to work?
1: It's showtime.
9: It's showtime.
0: It is.
9: Good morning. Yeah, time to... do whatever you got to do this early in the morning.
0: Drink coffee.
9: Yeah, definitely. That's definitely on my agenda for sure. I'm on my first cup. Let's see. Let's talk about some debris in the roadway. Be weather aware today. Showers and storms again. 82 for the high. Some of these storms could be on the heavy side. We've seen a lot of rain the last few days.
0: Very wet.
9: Very saturated. It looks like the next several days we're going to get more of the wet stuff. Shallowford Road at Jersey Pike got an accident. We've got debris in the roadway. Scenic Highway at the East Brow. And then we've got debris in the roadway on Taft Highway. So keep that in mind.
0: Yeah. Be careful on those secondary routes because you might see some debris because of rain that we've had.
9: So that debris, let's see, Taft Highway, I've got the across as Morning Dove Lane. So, yeah, watch out for some possible flashing lights there. We'll keep you updated. We're also giving away Charlie Poof tickets. Yeah, get ready to win.
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4: The sunny 92.3 Langley Roofing Weather Center.
5: Another wet and humid start to the day with patchy fog and scattered showers. Then continued chances for showers and storms throughout the day with highs in the low 80s. Tonight, another chance for scattered showers and storms with lows in the upper 60s. Wednesday, more of the same with on and off showers and storms with highs in the low to mid 80s. From the Storm Track 9 Weather Center, I'm meteorologist Olivia Glass.
4: From the sunny 92.3 HEP Plumbing Studios. 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

0: We're sunny 92.3, blind melon, no rain. That's what we're saying. Just one day with no rain. We were talking about needing the rain. Now we're like, okay, I've had enough of it.
1: Yeah, I'm kind of ready for it to go now.
0: Yeah, we're sunny 92.3. I remember

0: We're sunny at 92.3. One of the craziest videos I've seen over the weekend was a paraglider hit by an airplane. So we've got the audio of this in the sunny eye opener.
1: We do. We've got the video posted for you as well. You've got to check it out.
0: It's coming up next. Oh.

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1: With the Dunlap area being one of the best places to paraglide in the world, let's talk about this. This is crazy, and thank goodness it didn't happen here. It happened in Austria. A paraglider in Austria, she's lucky to be alive after a small plane flew through her canopy mid-flight, and we've posted this on our social. She caught this on her camera. She pulled the emergency chute, thank goodness, and landed in the grass. Crazy video. Unbelievable. She's still alive. Wow. Thank goodness she had an emergency chute. Hey, General Mills is coming out with Saved by the Bell themed cereal boxes. Make it on time.
2: Oh, that's a flashback. Some good memories there.
1: Yeah, some good memories. Hey, a cat from Australia somehow survived a 14-story fall from an apartment balcony. This is definitely eye-opening. A neighbor found it meowing on a much lower floor. Veterinarians called it the highest fall they've ever seen. Despite the dramatic plunge, it suffered only a minor punctured lung, and this cat is expected to recover. All right, isn't it a little frustrating when you grab a shopping cart and it's got like a janky wheel? Listen to this. Target is rolling out a fleet of reimagined shopping carts nationwide. The new all-plastic carts have smoother maneuverability and ergonomic handles, increased basket space, and larger cup holders. Those cup holders are important.
2: They certainly are. 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

0: We're setting 92.3. I think it's so cool that Spain's national team chose Chattanooga to be the team's base camp at Baylor during the World Cup tournament. And the team's going to hold a training session at Baylor School, their soccer complex. They got a nice one, too. That's coming up on June 6th. So if you're lucky,
1: next week.
0: If you're lucky to get tickets, you can go see them practice, which
1: that's
0: will
1: so
0: be
1: cool.
0: Really, really amazing.
1: Yeah, it will be. Yeah, oh, man. I bet those tickets will go fast.
0: Yeah, it's neat to have the World Cup here in the USA.

0: Sunny 92.3 with James and Kim in the morning. 6:20. Good morning. So Stephen Colbert, he immediately returned to late night TV. But it was the next night after he had his send-off on CBS. It was on the Michigan Public Access Channel.
1: Oh, my gosh.
0: And CBS goes, time out. Hold up. This is totally against the contract that you signed. And then after some social media backlash, CBS was like, okay, all right, just don't do that again. But Eminem, Jack White, Jeff Daniels, among others, were on this public access channel.
1: Oh, my goodness.
0: It was just the funniest thing. Producer Sam, what did you watch over the weekend?
2: Well, of course, saw Mandalorian and Grogu yet again.
0: So your third or fourth time?
2: 12th? What?
0: It's your 12th time, yeah. I believe it. That good, huh? And what else? Now, you watched...
2: saw an early access yesterday of Pressure. That is the new Brendan Fraser that's coming out that is dealing with D-Day. Mm. And Brendan Fraser's actually playing Ike Eisenhower.
0: Was it good?
2: I enjoyed it. It's basically dealing with how they had to figure out about the weather at the time when the forecast models weren't as well and things of that sort, trying to figure out when they could actually do D-Day, if they could actually do the date that they were originally planning.
0: Huh. Interesting. I haven't seen a preview for this one. I haven't heard anything about it. I knew that he was in a World War II movie, mm-hmm. Brendan Fraser, but I just didn't.
1: I haven't seen any previews or anything about it.
0: Yeah. So now, you get the special treatment. You watch these previews. Oh, you watch these movies.
2: Oh, yes. They fan me and
0: before.
2: Give me bonbons and all sorts of stuff.
0: Yeah, right. Well, the thing is, when can the commoners see this movie?
2: That's what I was trying to remember. They didn't really state, and I was trying to get Kim to look and see if she saw it, and it wasn't pulling up for us to see. Huh. So I'd say probably here in the next week or so, maybe later this week or a few weeks from now, because that's how I usually get to see them is right before they release.
1: I found it.
2: Okay.
1: May 29th.
0: May 29th.
1: So next weekend. So
2: no, this weekend, yeah.
0: That makes sense coming up this weekend as we prepare for Remembrance of D-Day. Okay. All right. That's one I'm probably going to be watching. I don't know about it at the theater. But a lot of these, see...
1: It takes a lot to get me in the theater.
0: The thing is, you see it, or it's released at the theater, and then it's like a month later, it's released streaming. So, which is good if you can stream movies at your house.
2: Now, I will say there's not a ton of action, not a lot of fighting, but there is infighting in how everything was done.
0: Yeah, interesting. Okay.
2: But it is well.
0: And it's called Pressure.
2: Pressure.
0: With Brendan Fraser.
1: Brendan Fraser.
2: Brendan, yes.
0: Brendan
1: Fraser.
0: He's
1: a good actor.
0: He is really good. It was wild that he disappeared for a little bit and then kind of came back. So
1: he came back as a serious actor because he had done like Encino Man and some other stuff that was goofy.
0: Yeah. All right, wet streets, be careful. Showers and storms all day today, 82 for the Heights. News time now.
3: Good morning, everyone. I'm Dane Wormlinger. And here's a look at your top headlines this hour. Rough waters at Big Soddy Creek Gulf yesterday as emergency crews responded after a 10-year-old drowned. That's according to the Hamilton County Office of Emergency Management. Officials say the child went underwater while swimming and never resurfaced. The city of Soddy Daisy warns visitors about the risk of flash flooding and dangerous water conditions inside the Gulf, especially during periods of rain. Near Atlanta, thousands of fish were found dead in the Chattahoochee River days after flash flooding hit. Officials say fish were found along a 20-mile stretch of river Friday near the border of Cobb and Fulton counties. According to the Chattahoochee Riverkeeper, flash flooding caused the oxygen levels in the river to drop drastically, suffocating essentially every species of fish. A crowd gathered at the Chattanooga National Cemetery yesterday to honor the nation's fallen soldiers. Volunteers had placed flags on the graves of men and women who made the ultimate sacrifice for their country. The director of the Chattanooga National Cemetery says that while the flags will be removed within a few days, each gravesite preserves a service member's legacy and dignity. From News Channel 9, I'm Dane Wormlinger.
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We're Sunny 92.3. Anytime you hear a Charlie Puth song on the show today, you have an opportunity to win a pair of tickets to his concerts June 9th in Nashville. Get ready to win.

We're sunny 92.3. It's been a few days since we've seen the top of Lookout Mountain. It's been foggy. Showers and storms throughout the day. Yes. Again today, 82 for the high. There is a flood watch in effect for pretty much all of us, especially those in North Georgia, until 11 o'clock Eastern Standard Time tonight. So watch out for that high standing water. The ground is so saturated right now. All right, coming up here in just a few minutes, we're going to be talking about this new AI pet translator that says it's 95% accurate. We'll test it out after the Goo Goo Dolls.

0: 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Good morning.
1: Good morning.
0: We're James and Kim in the morning. And we would love hearing from you from the Sunny 92.3 mobile app. We are giving away a $100 gift card to spend at the Food City Bakery.
1: We are celebrating their bakery, and we need you to tell us why you deserve some sweet treats for your office or for your family or just for you. So, $100 gift card could be yours. Send us that message via the Sunny app.
0: Have you ever wondered what your dog or cat is saying?
1: I have one very, very talkative cat, so yes.
0: I've got a very talkative dog. The thing is, he didn't have to bark to talk. He could just look at you. You just know what he's saying, you know? There's a new controversial AI pet translator that it says it's 95% accurate. You want to give this thing a try?
1: Let's do.
0: Here we go.
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4: 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Please throw the tennis ball.
5: Okay, here.
4: Excellent. Now do it again for the next 11 years.
2: Rosetta Bone AI. Finally translating the thoughts your pets were screaming directly into your soul.
6: I do not like the dog.
0: You know, the thing is, sometimes I don't want to know.
1: Oh, I would love to know. My cats have me trained. I mean, I'm the trained one for feeding them and being on their schedule.
0: Oh, of course. 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
1: That's funny. 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And I can't get them to use it, but they want to get in the sink and drink the water out of the sink.
0: Oh, yeah. Yeah. Our dogs and cats, we love them.
1: We love them.
0: They communicate. We don't need a Rosetta Bone translator.
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1: That's cool.
0: Yeah, that was pretty cool. Paula Abdul looked good, too.
1: She did. Well, I guess it would

0: Cause I gotta have faith. Ooh, I gotta have faith. Because I gotta have faith, faith, faith.
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15: Obi is one bark that's really, really, really important.
0: Oh, okay. 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
15: 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Do you see it?
16: Wow.
0: Yeah, and you know what our little pets are saying for sure. We know their language.
15: Okay, so the other night before they started forecasting the circular wind that might be a tornado.
0: Yeah, in the Soddy Daisy area.
16: Mm-hmm.
15: In the Soddy Daisy area. But see, we live between Soddy Daisy and Lakeside.
0: Mm.
15: And so Kenobi came over and sat and looked at me and said, "You know it's going to storm, don't you?"
0: Of course he did.
15: No bark, but that. You know it's going to storm. Maybe we should go get in the closet.
0: Yeah, right. Did you and Obi-Wan get in the closet?
15: We did.
0: Okay.
15: Now, David Carnes goes to my church.
0: Okay, yeah. Okay.
15: So he's a personal friend of mine, so I have to switch channels when it's bad weather.
0: Good for you. I know you're a faithful News Channel 9 viewer, but David is a good man. I love David Carnes.
15: And so we had David on in the bedroom, and I had him on my phone in the closet.
0: Yeah, good. I tell you, our local meteorologists, they're good folks, and they did a good job. All of them did a good job warning everybody about that possible rotation.
15: Yes, and they're all good. And I watch the weatherman every morning on Channel 9, but, I just love David.
0: Yeah.
16: Right.
15: And Denise, they are some pair.
0: Yeah, right. Exactly.
15: If you've ever seen a married couple with banter, they got it.
0: Well, listen, you give Obi-Wan a big hug for us, okay? And we appreciate you, Patsy.
15: All right. Well, y'all keep us in line today.
0: Okay. You take care. Bye-bye.
15: Bye-bye.
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1: That's coming up pretty soon, so make sure you listen for that song to get in to win this morning.

0: This is Dr. Jim McGinley with a reminder that May is Mental Health Awareness Month. And I want to invite you to take a mental health moment and think about three signs of clinically significant anxiety. One, if you're feeling unsteady and may have equilibrium problems. Two, if there are times when you're having difficulty breathing, your breathing feels pressured. Three, that you're having perspiration problems, sweating, not due to the heat, but that your skin feels clammy. These three signs can be indicators of clinically significant anxiety, and it may be helpful to call the National Helpline, which is 1-800-662-HELP. That number again, 1-800-662-HELP. And we'd like to thank all of our friends at WDEF for helping to make these mental health moments possible and bring a greater awareness to our community regarding mental health. Thank you.
1: 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Here I am.

0: Sports Sunday 92.3. So over the weekend, the superstar that a lot of us know, he does something really weird with his toothpaste.
1: Oh, gosh.
0: And we'll talk about this. And I'm just curious if you do this with your toothpaste. So we'll discuss after 5 for Fighting. Stay with us. We're Sunday.

0: I've always loved that song for Five for Fighting. Superman, it's not easy. We're Sunny 92.3, 720. James Howard, Kim Carson
1: here with you.
0: Good morning. We're giving away a Food City Bakery $100 gift card. I'm at Food City about 3 or 4 days a week.
1: I'm in there a lot.
0: An awful Food City shopper. Go in there. I just pick out a couple of things. And go in there with a list.
1: I had to go in and get, have you ever heard of QP mayonnaise?
0: Yeah.
1: And they carry it there.
0: They carry it there.
1: I was like,
0: that's right.
1: Yes.
0: I had some Japanese barbecue sauce last night. I don't think you can get that at Food City. You can get a lot of things at Food City, including toothpaste. And it's crazy how you're in front of the toothpaste aisle and you're like going, what in the world? There are so many choices when it comes to toothpaste. So with that being said, when I say Bryce Harper, I cringe when I say Bryce Harper because I'm a huge Braves fan. He's a great baseball player, one of the greatest, that plays for the Philadelphia Phillies. Boo!
1: We don't like the Phillies at all.
0: And they're having a rough season. But the thing is with the Phillies, you know, they always kind of start off a little slow, but they kind of gradually get better and better and better.
1: We just don't like it when they beat the Braves.
0: Yeah, that's right. big rivalry with the Braves. But anyway, Bryce Harper revealed this over the weekend, where with his toothpaste, he'll take off the cap and then squirt it in his mouth and then start brushing his teeth. Now, I'm thinking, okay, that's odd. I think the majority of people don't do that. I usually put it on my toothbrush.
1: That's what I do.
0: And then, yeah, brush my teeth.
2: So I used to when I was a kid.
1: Did
2: that's
1: you?
2: That's how I'd do it, yeah. Because I was like, I didn't know any better. I was like,
1: I guess, okay, I put it on, I maybe this is a weird routine. I put it on my toothbrush, and then I wet my toothbrush, and then I brush.
0: No, that's not weird at all. That's what I think.
1: Do you wet yours too?
0: 99.9%.
2: Then put it on, then wet again.
1: I think I, yeah, okay. Got it.
0: I brush my teeth in the shower. So it's wet.
2: Well, that way you can just let it all drool all over you and you don't have to worry about cleaning up all the.
0: But Bryce Harper, that's how he was taught as a kid, and that's what he does.
1: I guess you get a full mouthful of toothpaste. Ugh. If you do that.
0: Yeah, exactly. Now, I do brush my tongue.
1: I do brush my tongue.
0: And maybe you get more toothpaste on the tongue when you squirt it in your mouth.
2: Well, also, if you squirt it in like that, it's probably the bacon flavored or any of those others God. That are out there that are the specialty flavors. So he's probably like, ah, oh, yum.
0: Okay.
1: Right. That's hilarious.
0: All right. Go Braves, by the way. The Braves, they lost the series to the Nationals. And that's okay. Braves still the number one team in baseball right now. And congratulations to your Astros.
2: Oh, yes.
0: Pitched a no-hitter yesterday. That's impressive.
2: I missed it.
0: That's okay.
2: I had to sleep.
0: It was their 18th no-hitter in franchise
1: That's
0: history.
1: Amazing.
0: That is.
2: Well, you got to thank the Ryan Express for several of those.
0: Well, it's funny because Tadamai, I think that's his name. There's four incredible Japanese pitchers right now, and I get their names all mixed up. But he pitched a no-hitter against the Rangers, speaking of Nolan Ryan, by the way. With the Astros and the Rangers.
2: Yep.
0: All right. Go Braves! Sponsors. Big sponsor of the James and Kim Show.
1: We appreciate them.
0: It's local news time now. Good morning.
3: Good morning, everyone. I'm Dane Wormlinger. And here's a look at your top headlines this hour. Rough waters at Big Soddy Creek Gulf yesterday as emergency crews responded after a 10-year-old drowned. That's according to the Hamilton County Office of Emergency Management. Officials say the child went underwater while swimming and never resurfaced. The city of Soddy Daisy warns visitors about the risk of flash flooding and dangerous water conditions inside the Gulf, especially during periods of rain. Near Atlanta, thousands of fish were found dead in the Chattahoochee River days after flash flooding hit. Officials say fish were found along a 20-mile stretch of river Friday near the border of Cobb and Fulton counties. According to the Chattahoochee River Keeper, flash flooding caused the oxygen levels in the river to drop drastically, suffocating essentially every species of fish. A crowd gathered at the Chattanooga National Cemetery yesterday to honor the nation's fallen soldiers. Volunteers had placed flags on the graves of men and women who made the ultimate sacrifice for their country. The director of the Chattanooga National Cemetery says that while the flags will be removed within a few days, each gravesite preserves a service member's legacy and dignity. From News Channel 9, I'm Dane Wormlinger.
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16: The sunny 92.3 Langley Roofing Weather Center.
17: Another wet and humid start to the day with patchy fog and scattered showers. Then continued chances for showers and storms throughout the day with highs in the low 80s. Tonight, another chance for scattered showers and storms with lows in the upper 60s. Wednesday, more of the same with on and off showers and storms with highs in the low to mid 80s. From the Storm Track 9 Weather Center, I'm meteorologist Olivia Glass.

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0: 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Good morning.
1: Good morning, aviators. This is your captain speaking.
2: Here we go. In 3, 2, whoa! 1.
3: Did you just throw a paper airplane?
0: So, all right, the thing is, here we are on the roof, and we've posted this on our social. But I'm really disappointed in you. You accused me of sabotaging your airplane. I made your airplane as dynamic as my paper airplane. And
4: I made one better than mine. Still, they were sabotaged.
0: Wait.
5: Okay. I did roll James under the bus in this video.
0: I know.
5: Because, okay, Sam made an airplane for me, and James made an airplane for me. And
0: did you
5: I
0: do that to be funny?
5: No.
0: Did you do it to be...
5: No.
0: Because I take this serious. This is very serious.
5: Could this ruin our friendship forever?
0: Maybe. I may have to excuse myself from the James part of James and Kim in the morning.
5: So here's what happened. There's a really big little ledge that you have to climb over to get out onto our roof through the window. And I'm wearing a dress. And it was very awkward, and I kind of think I dropped the airplane you gave me and squished it.
0: No, that's an excuse. The thing is,
4: when you went through it, you had it in your hand, so you used it as a prop to push on.
0: No, the thing is, remember Newton's third law of motion, okay, and Bernoulli's principle. When it comes to the aerodynamics of a paper airplane, especially here on South Broad Street at the foot of Lookout Mountain, when you've got a little altitude, you've got a little wind, you know, I made your airplane more aerodynamic than mine. And the thing is, when I threw mine, I said the closest to the table, I really wanted some, you know, a good competitive paper airplane competition. And you had to rip off the wings of a paper airplane that I spent so much time on. Because the thing is, when you threw that thing, I was like, what the? And you go, that's the one you made me. And it just spiraled straight down. It didn't even spiral. It would have been pretty, that would have been a sight to see it spiral. It floated like a piece of paper.
5: Okay, so I've already rolled
0: no
5: you.
0: With no wings.
5: I've rolled you under the bus today. Now I'm going to roll Sam under the bus today, okay? Uh-huh. I'm climbing out the window, and I've got the paper plane in my hand that James has given me, and I've squashed it. He hands me a yellow
0: one. The thing is,
5: use this one.
4: I said, here's another one for you.
0: Yeah, exactly. But the one that I made you specifically for our competition, you did not squash it. Getting out. That's just that's not true.
5: Well, then you're just a really bad airplane maker.
0: No, you changed it.
4: I don't want to be in a plane with either of y'all. That's how they fly.
0: You changed the aerodynamics of the airplane that I spent about 20 seconds on.
4: You spent that long?
5: No more friendship for us. I'm sorry.
3: Did you just throw a paper airplane?
5: He's going to kick me off the roof and down the stairs.
0: We want to see your paper airplane, okay? It could score you some tickets to a Charlie Puth concert. It could score you a Food City gift card. We're talking about $100 in cash. The Trust Federal Credit Union text line is always open, 423-642-9236. Very disappointed. I'm very disappointed. I was looking for a very competitive flight competition, and it didn't happen.
5: Thank you for your kindness, James.
4: You better watch out, James. She's going to do a flight competition with you being the flight.
0: Yeah, no,
4: here in a second if you keep it up.
0: Okay. All right. So it's national. Make a paper airplane. And
5: we want to see your airplane.
4: We want to see your airplane.
5: Please. Yeah, gotta be better than.
4: They gotta fly better than ours.
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0: 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Made a

0: We're sunny 92.3, so this is the quickest National Transportation Safety Board report that that has ever occurred in aviation history.
1: Yes, I retrieved the planes from the courtyard, okay. And James did cheat. He forgot to do a fold on the plane for Kim.
0: First of all, I do want to say that I have I inspected this myself, and I looked at Kim and I go, okay, I did forget the fold. I forgot two folds on that. I was caught up in something, and that's how accidents happen.
2: He was ready to end our very, very long friendship.
0: Him
2: thinking I sabotaged an airplane he made.
0: Yeah. She accused me of something that I feel like I didn't do. But after the NTSB came out and did this, this report, I'm at fault here. When's the last time I made a mistake? 1979, is that the last time?
2: I thought it was 1975.
1: Were we recording that? He admitted fault.
3: Did you just throw a paper airplane?
0: All right. That means we're going to have a redo.
2: And you're the pilot.
1: Oh, that's what happened.

0: needlessly for that Charlie Puth song. Yeah, we've got a handful that we play. We love Charlie Puth around here. He's going to be in concert June 9th in Nashville at the Ascend of,
1: Amphitheater.
0: Yeah, that's going to be a good concert. So get ready to win tickets here on Sunny. So this woman is going viral for posting a video about tipping at self-service places. Now, she was at this yogurt shop, and here's this lady explaining it. Listen to this.
2: I go into the Froyo shop. You grab your own cup. You fill your own Froyo. I used Apple Pay, so nobody even had to grab my card. Then the screen goes, how much would you like to tip? Who would I tip? If anything, the option needs to be, how much would you like to be tipped? No one even had to grab my debit card out of my hand to process the payment. This was self-service from start to finish, which is okay because that's the business model. Why would I tip the hourly waged employee who said, have a good day, as I walked out?
0: Yeah, I know. That would kind of get under my skin as well. But they should tip you for doing all the work and coming in and being a customer.
3: We need to set up that business model.
1: I know.
3: We need to set up a tip on the Sunny page.
1: Well.
0: They just said a few syllables. I'm glad they said, thank you, have a great day.
1: They were friendly at least.
3: At least they were like, on their phone.
0: I know.
1: But still, if you make it on your own, I don't know.
3: Well, I guess they have to fill the machine or something. Fill the topping bar.
1: True.
3: Make sure it's clean. Turn off the nozzle after you just leave it running.
0: Yeah, but they're not serving you. I mean, that's just part of the service of going in. I mean, I'm sure she paid $7 for some yogurt.
1: Probably. Right. So I know people who don't tip when they do takeout. But somebody's got to make the food. Somebody's got to put it together.
0: Yeah, that's totally different.
1: So it's different. So there's actually action in that.
0: So this lady, she literally drives to this place. She gets out of her car. She walks in, and no one assisted her. She did all the work herself, and then she was asked for a tip.
1: I probably wouldn't have given one on that.
3: Just wait. Coke machines are going to have tip options next.
1: Because you're right. The slushy machines.
0: Yeah, right. That wouldn't surprise me a bit. But the thing is, you tip on service and good service, right?
1: Right.
0: You tip above and beyond on good service, great service. But when you're not
1: providing the service,
0: if someone has not provided anything for you, they've offered their product to you,
1: and you were nice enough to buy their product.
0: Yeah.
3: And I always grew up knowing that tips stood for to ensure proper service.
0: Oh, okay.
3: So that's how I've always looked at it. So where's the service to ensure?
1: There you go.
0: Yeah, all right. If you want to chime in on this, there's a few ways you can get in touch with us.
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0: Super Sunny 92.3, and Jason Miller, you're heading to Charlie Puth, his concert June 9th in Nashville. So congratulations. We appreciate you listening. Heather Gunnan, I appreciate your comment. We were talking about this lady that went into a yogurt shop, and she did everything herself. And you know, she got her own yogurt. She even paid with her debit card. She swiped it herself. I mean, it was kind of that self-checkout type of thing. And the only thing the employee did was, hey, thank you for coming in. Have a nice day. They were extremely nice. But I was wondering about this.
1: And Heather explained it.
0: Heather said, you know, the story about the tipping at the frozen yogurt place, that is the way the credit card machines are now programmed.
1: Okay, it's a standard.
0: It's a standard setting when a machine is purchased. It isn't the company setting that up.
1: Now, that explains it to me then.
0: That does explain it to me. You know, every once in a while, I'll be in a situation like that, and I'll think, okay, I have an opportunity to tip, but I didn't really, no service was provided.
1: Right.
0: And usually the person at the cashier will say, you can skip that part, and they'll actually cancel it for you.
1: Gotcha.
0: I've always wondered if that's just the credit card company. So.
1: Well, thank you, Heather. That was informative for us. We appreciate it.
0: Heather, we appreciate you tuning in. We're setting W2.3.

0: 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How about some good news?
1: Good news, ladies and gentlemen.
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6: Good news, there's a monkey jumping on houses in the neighborhood.
0: What feels like a Monday, but it's a Tuesday. We need some good news around here, don't we? A homeless veteran in Texas was forced to leave his dog outside a fire station with a heartfelt letter asking for help. And firefighters, you know what they did? They cared for the dog, and they also stepped in to help this veteran rebuild his life. They even hooked this man up with a donated RV.
7: That's amazing. So he had a place to live.
0: Yeah, so the dog was adopted by the fire station. It quickly became part of the crew, and the veteran received assistance with housing and medical needs. It's a win-win for everybody,
7: it
0: right?
7: It absolutely is.
0: That is a feel-good story. We need a feel-good story on this Tuesday morning. 8:17, we're studying 92.3.

0: 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All right, we've got the Sunny Eye Opener coming up at 8:23, and we'll talk about this cat that survived a 14-story fall.
1: That's incredible.
0: It is an amazing story.
2: Oh, my word.
1: Nine lives.
0: For sure with this cat. Stay with us.

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1: With the Dunlap area being one of the best places to paraglide in the world, let's talk about this. This is crazy. And thank goodness it didn't happen here. It happened in Austria. A paraglider in Austria, she's lucky to be alive after a small plane flew through her canopy mid-flight, and we've posted this on our social. She caught this on her camera. She pulled the emergency chute, thank goodness, and landed in the grass. Crazy video. Unbelievable. She's still alive. Wow, thank goodness she had an emergency chute. Hey, General Mills is coming out with Saved by the Bell-themed cereal boxes.
2: Oh, that's a flashback. Some good memories there.
1: Yeah, some good memories. Hey, a cat from Australia somehow survived a 14-story fall from an apartment balcony. This is definitely eye-opening. A neighbor found it meowing on a much lower floor. Veterinarians called it the highest fall they've ever seen. Despite the dramatic plunge, it suffered only a minor punctured lung, and this cat is expected to recover. All right, isn't it a little frustrating when you grab a shopping cart and it's got like a janky wheel? Listen to this. Target is rolling out a fleet of reimagined shopping carts nationwide. The new all-plastic carts have smoother maneuverability and ergonomic handles, increased basket space, and larger cup holders. 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
9: The sunny 92.3 Langley Roofing Weather Center.
10: Another wet and humid start to the day with patchy fog and scattered showers. Then continued chances for showers and storms throughout the day with highs in the low 80s. Tonight, another chance for scattered showers and storms with lows in the upper 60s. Wednesday, more of the same with on and off showers and storms with highs in the low to mid 80s. From the Storm Track 9 Weather Center, I'm meteorologist Olivia Glass.

0: Who's going to be the next Sunny Duddy 2.3 Food City Bakery $100 gift card winner? And Taylor, we just got her message just a few moments ago. She's in the drawing for this $100 gift card. Here's what she just sent us via the Sunny Duddy 2.3 mobile app.
1: Hey, James and Kim. My name is Taylor Payne from Calhoun, Georgia. I think that I deserve the Food City gift card because I am a teacher candidate at Dalton State College, and school is out for the summer, and I finally get to have a life.
0: Hey, thank you, Taylor.
2: Good for you, Taylor.
0: You finally get to have a life. Enjoy this summer. We're proud of you, and good luck. You're now in the drawing for this Food City gift card.
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0: We're studying 92.3, 837. This is kind of crazy. I saw this on social over the weekend. I don't know if you've ever seen a drone show, but you know, you have your pyrotechnics and then you have like a drone show. It's like, right. You know, 1,000 little tiny drones that's making the crazy designs above your head. Well, there was a drone show over the weekend. It wasn't around here, but it had, I want to say like 1,500 little drones, mm-hmm. and 90 of them just did a nosedive into the water.
1: Oh, no.
0: And the engineers of the show said that, it was a drastic malfunction.
1: Uh-oh.
0: Because it was some kind of radio frequency that interfered with the drones.
1: Oh, you're kidding me. That's an expensive problem.
0: They went nuts. Yeah.
1: Uh-oh.
0: Thank goodness nobody was hurt on the ground.
1: But, yeah, no doubt.
0: It went wrong. That show did. That

0: time I play that song, Foreigner, I want to know what love is. I catch myself swaying.
1: Yeah, you can't help it.
0: You can't help it.
1: You just got to do that.
0: Exactly. We're Sunny 92.3, 842. James Howard, Kim Carson here with you. Good morning. Met a lot of folks, met a lot of Sunny listeners at the Chickamauga Battlefield. You know, it was not a total washout over the weekend, but I tell you, everybody was like, okay, I'm looking at the radar. Okay, it's not going to happen. We're going outside. And met a lot of Sunny listeners that did the same thing. They were on their bikes and taking a little walk, maybe a little picnic lunch. But I met a lot of Sunny listeners there. And hats off to all the fabulous organizations and individuals and the families that helped place the 50,000 flags.
1: It was fantastic,
0: at the Chattanooga National Cemetery. My wife and I had the opportunity to be a part of that for about an hour. When was that? Saturday? That was Saturday
1: morning.
0: Saturday morning. Mickey McCambus, he's going to be giving us a call later on this week. We have another opportunity to volunteer to displace those flags. So, yes, to secure the flags and put them back in the bins, and we'll use for next year. So that's coming up, I believe, on Saturday, but we'll talk more about that here in just a little bit. But met so many organizational leaders with Girl Scouts and Boy Scout groups, and a lot of folks just in the pouring down rain, by the way.
1: Wow.
0: I mean to tell you, I made a post just thanking our community. We got the best community in the world because there were thousands out there placing those flags.
1: That's incredible.
0: Sometime this week, drive by the Chattanooga National Cemetery. Drive by. You'll get chills because you'll see those beautiful American flags in front of each marker. And remember those veterans. Remember those veterans that served. Remember those veterans that paid the ultimate sacrifice. That's what we celebrated yesterday on Memorial Day, Monday. And remember those veterans that are still serving today.
1: Absolutely, yes. And another beautiful place to drive through. I did this yesterday. It was Ringgold on their flags before they get those down, too.
0: Yeah, you know what? I always brag about living 17 houses down from the Ringgold border, you know.
1: You have a flag in your yard, practically.
0: Yeah, pretty much. And I love driving through Ringgold and seeing those beautiful flags. And then seeing those who have served or who's
1: their
0: serving
1: names, yeah.
0: Their names at the bottom of those flags. So, Ringgold, you're looking beautiful.
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1: That's right. Be listening during the listener lunch to get in to win those. Take the family to Soquel Mountain Water Park. It's always fun.
0: It's going to be fun. It's always fun in Sevierville, Tennessee. The season is now open.

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1: Today, I'm asking, is it Tuesday?
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5: How's your weekend?
4: How was your weekend?
1: It was good.
6: But not nearly long enough.
4: Not long enough.
7: Not long enough.
8: How much time do you need?
1: I'll know it when I find it.
8: Let you know when it happens.
4: Well,
9: until that time.
10: How about we all get back to work?
2: It's showtime.
0: Good morning. So this Chinese tech company says it's created an AI-powered pet translator that can turn your dog or cat sounds into actual human speech.
11: They say it's 95% accurate.
0: Yeah, $118, and apparently more than 10,000 people have already pre-ordered one of these.
11: Sign me up for it.
0: I don't know about this.
11: You don't think so?
0: Nah, I don't know about this. I mean, I've had one in the studio for years. And let's just try it out. The thing is, I've tried this out on Pan. This is what Pan said. This is what it translates to. Every snack you make, every meal you bake, every bite you take, I'm watching you.
11: That's pretty fantastic.
0: Yeah, I mean, that's true.
11: I'm pretty sure my cat's saying, feed me, just feed me.
0: Ours work. Well, let's try it.
11: Feed me.
0: Okay, all right. So it works.
11: Feed me and be my minion.
0: Hello, Sonny.
12: Obi is one bark that's really, really, really important.
0: Oh, okay. What does he say with his one bark?
12: Oh, like I'm tangled up around the chair and I can't loose. or there's a deer there. Do you see it?
11: Wow.
0: Yeah, and you know what our little pets are saying for sure. We know their language.
12: Okay, so the other night before they started forecasting the circular wind that might be a tornado.
0: Yeah, in the Soddy Daisy area.
11: Mm-hmm.
12: In the Soddy Daisy area. But see, we live between Soddy Daisy and Lakeside.
0: Mm.
12: And so Kenobi came over and sat and looked at me and said, you know it's going to storm, don't you?
0: Of course he did.
12: No bark, but that, you know it's going to storm. Maybe we should go get in the closet.
0: Yeah, right. Did you and Obi one get in the closet?
12: We did.
0: Okay.
12: David Carnes goes to my church.
0: Okay, yeah. Okay.
12: So he's a personal friend of mine, so I have to switch channels when it's bad weather.
0: Good for you. I know you're a faithful News Channel 9 viewer, but David is a good man. I love David Carnes.
12: And so we had David on in the bedroom, and I had him on my phone in the closet.
0: Yeah, good. I tell you, our local meteorologists, they're good folks, and they did a good job. All of them did a good job warning everybody about that possible rotation.
11: Which I'm glad it didn't end up not being a big one.
0: Yeah, for sure. Patsy, we appreciate you. Thank you very much. All right, we're going to kick off the 9 a.m. All Music Hour in 3 minutes. Stay with us.
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25: The sunny 92.3 Langley Roofing Weather Center.
26: Wet and humid today with continued chances for on and off showers and storms. High temperatures in the low 80s. Tonight, scattered showers and storms with lows in the upper 60s. More of the same for Wednesday and Thursday with on and off showers and storms and high temperatures in the low to mid 80s. From the Storm Track 9 Weather Center, I'm meteorologist Olivia Glass.
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1: Did you just throw a paper airplane?
2: So it's National Paper Airplane Day. Make a paper airplane with the kiddos. Have a competition who can throw it the furthest. We did on top of our roof, by the way.
0: It was a very interesting little competition we had this morning. You definitely need to check that out. It's on the Sunny Facebook page and Instagram account. Also, James does a tutorial on how to make a paper airplane if maybe you need a refresher course.
2: Yeah, so check that out. That's us online too, right?
0: Yes, it is.
2: Okay, all right. By the way, while you're online, check out our website, sunny923.com, and on demand, James and Kim, on demand, we've got the eye-opener, especially today's eye-opener. It's crazy. You know, we put this on our social, and then we've got audio of it with the Sunny 92.3 eye-opener of that airplane going through the canopy of a paraglider.
0: That was insane.
2: And it's amazing she didn't get killed. So, anyway, check that out. All right, that's going to wrap it up for us.
0: Have a great day. Patty Sanders is up next.
3: Ah, that's nice. A break in your commercial break. A reminder to just breathe. A magic moment brought to you by TVFCU, your local financial partner.

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3: Wet and humid today with continued chances for on and off showers and storms. High temperatures in the low 80s. Tonight, scattered showers and storms with lows in the upper 60s. More of the same for Wednesday and Thursday with on and off showers and storms and high temperatures in the low to mid 80s. From the Storm Track 9 Weather Center, I'm meteorologist Olivia Glass.
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He re-released that on the 20th anniversary of the original release. It was his biggest hit song. Good morning, I'm Patty Sanders. Is it Tuesday already? Live, local, midday, sunny 92.3.

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0: What did I tell you? 80s, 90s, 2K, and today, and we even went a few decades further back on this holiday weekend. That was a lot of fun, too. How are you? We are live, and we are local middays, Sunny 92.3. Did you miss a little of the James and Kim live local morning show right here in this very studio? If you ever miss a little bit of it, they put clips of it now on demand at sunny923.com. 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
0: Okay, rain-wise, let's see, March and April combined, we had 6 inches of rain here in the Tennessee Valley. In May, we've had 5 inches already. We still have more to come. I love the rain, we need it, but, you know, a little here and there, maybe. 60% chance of showers every day this week with a high of 81. Downtown, it is 71.
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1: All right, well, go Lookouts. Lookouts are home at Erlanger Park every day this week through Sunday. First pitch tonight, and the game is still on. Hope it dries out a little bit. But the first pitch tonight at Erlanger Park with your Chattanooga Lookouts hosting Knoxville. That'll be at 6:30. And I'm looking for the Braves. They're at the Red Sox tonight. We're sunny.

0: Glad you're here. Sunny 92.3 yesterday, today. James and Kim weekday mornings. John Tesh tonight at 7. He's got an uncanny way of helping us unwind and get ready for the next day. Sunny 92.3. James and Kim have a contest ongoing for the next couple of weeks. A $100 gift card from the Food City Bakery. $100 in a bakery? 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

0: more music, better variety. 80s, 90s, 2K, and there's a good one from today, Teddy Swims, Sunny 92.3. By the way, Teddy Swims will be at Bonnaroo. Bonnaroo starts 2 weeks from Thursday. Like, what? They announced it in January, announced the lineup in February. All of a sudden, it's 2 weeks from Thursday. 100 different acts over 4 days. 25 a day, if you do your math. That is a busy, long, nice, fabulous weekend. We are giving away Bonnaroo tickets at sunny923.com. Click contests. Right before that, we're giving away, right below that, we'll be giving away tickets to Post Malone. Below that, tickets to Hillary Duff. You get the picture on the website.
1: You think a ticket for not wearing your seatbelt is the worst that could happen? A fine, an inconvenience, a little embarrassment. But then comes the crash. There are injuries, a hospital bed, the long road to recovery, the moments you'll miss. Suddenly, a ticket doesn't seem so bad. That ticket? That was nothing. Click it.

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11: The sunny 92.3 Langley Roofing Weather Center.
12: Wet and humid today with continued chances for on and off showers and storms. High temperatures in the low 80s. Tonight, scattered showers and storms with lows in the upper 60s. More of the same for Wednesday and Thursday with on and off showers and storms and high temperatures in the low to mid 80s. From the Storm Track 9 Weather Center, I'm meteorologist Olivia Glass.
13: In the Choo Choo City, 73, kind of drizzly and kind of cloudy. I'm on our sunny 92.3 Facebook page. Who's checking in? Kim, how's your Tuesday? Eddie, waving to you. Linda, Stacy, and Lynn. Thanks for checking in on our sunny Facebook page today.
14: Windows down, sing along in the spring sunshine.
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0: from the sunny 92.3 HEP Cooling Studios. 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

0: 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Sunny 92.3 live local middays, lunchtime, and Soaky Mountain Water Park tickets coming your way in just about an hour. American Music Awards last night. Best artist was BTS. Did you see the whole show? Sabrina Carpenter won quite a few, including female pop artist. Golden was the best song. Shakira won for female Latin artist. K-pop Demon Hunters, best soundtrack. I kind of figured that might be that. I've got Bruno Mars coming up. Bruno won for I Just Might. Best R&B song. Morgan Wallen for Best Male Country. And Justin Bieber was a Best Male Pop Artist winner last night.
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0: Well, in March and April, we had a total of 6 inches of rain. In May alone, we've had 5.5. So we've gotten plenty of rain, and we still have more to come. About a 60% chance of showers through Saturday. Highs each day of 81. In the Choo Choo City now, it's 73.
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0: 92.3, no repeat 9-to-5 Tuesday, which, by the way, means we don't play the same songs over and over again. You don't hear the same songs twice from 9-to-5. Better variety is here, Sunny 92.3. James and Kim will be back in the morning live at 5 a.m. right here in this very studio. Their morning show is powered by the Atlanta Braves, and James and Kim have tickets to see Charlie Puth live again tomorrow morning.
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1: 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Carrie is here with Bluebell. Thank you for bringing the brand new one, Black Raspberry Fudge. Now, I'm a basic double chocolate, Carrie.
2: Okay.
1: My husband is the basic vanilla.
2: Okay.
1: My mom loved your butter pecan. But if we branch out, there is plenty, isn't there? Lemon, oatmeal cream pie.
2: The list is extensive.
1: Cherry, vanilla, rum, raisin, etc.
2: Right.
1: Do you have a bestseller, like fans just can't get enough, or there are two or three that are really, really big sellers for Bluebell?
2: Homemade vanilla is our number one flavor, of course. It's been number one since 1969. And then depending on the market, Dutch chocolate cookies and cream are either two and three.
1: Mm-hmm.
2: You
1: can't go wrong with it.
2: No,
1: either, you know?
2: Not at all.
1: And you branch out with, I guess you have a team that says, you know, we've got fans that keep asking for this one. Let's try this. You know, you sit around and say, let's think about this one next time or something
2: right.
1: like that,
2: yeah.
1: I suppose.
2: R&D department gets all kind of recommendations.
1: Exactly.
2: From employees to customers.
1: Yeah.
2: And then they brainstorm and then...
1: Strong recommendations sometime.
2: Yes. And then they
1: like,
2: get...
1: I want that oatmeal cream or whatever it happens to
2: Yeah,
1: me, right?
2: Then they get started working in the mad lab. You know, they're like mad scientists cooking up...
1: But that's part of the fun, and then we get to taste it.
2: Yes.
1: So, black raspberry fudge. Black raspberry fudge.
2: Yes.
1: I can't wait to try this
2: It's got
1: one.
2: Double chocolate in it.
1: Okay.
2: It's got chocolate chunks.
1: You knew
2: with
1: you were coming to see me, didn't you?
2: Yeah, with a fudge swirl.
1: That's very... I think it's going to be a big one. I visited your website, bluebell.com. You've got quite a merchandise line, too.
2: We do.
1: Caps and T-shirts.
2: Yes.
1: And the cutest onesies for newborns that say Blue. They're adorable, Carrie.
2: They really are. They have a little bit for everybody.
1: Okay, they really do. So, bluebell.com, the list of all of the Bluebell ice creams. Carrie, is this going to be, or it is available now, everywhere we get Bluebell, from the corner market to the larger grocery stores?
2: In the immediate Chattanooga area that I cover, it's in stores now.
1: Okay,
2: so,
1: can you...
2: While supplies last.
1: Okay, that's important. So thanks a lot.
2: You're welcome.
1: Thank you so much from Bluebell.
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6: The sunny 92.3 Langley Roofing Weather Center.
7: Wet and humid today with continued chances for on and off showers and storms. High temperatures in the low 80s. Tonight, scattered showers and storms with lows in the upper 60s. More of the same for Wednesday and Thursday with on and off showers and storms and high temperatures in the low to mid 80s. From the Storm Track 9 Weather Center, I'm meteorologist Olivia Glass.
8: In the Choo-Choo City, it's very cloudy, kind of drizzly, 73. 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
1: We're sunny 92.3. 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

back in the day. Live local middays, sunny 92.3, lunchtime. Are you following the National Hockey League? Very exciting. Two nights ago, it was the Golden Knights over the Avalanche. So Vegas is leading the series 3-0. Avalanche will have to wake up and win it if they're going to stay in it. That next game is tonight at 9.

Well, I'm looking at the TDOT traffic cameras. Things are fine. 24 east and west, downtown on the Ridge Cut, maybe 183 exit. Looking good. Exit 27 up in Cleveland. Looking fine as well. We are.

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1: I forgot to mention today is National Paper Airplane Day. Our own James and Kim got out on our roof. I cannot take them anywhere. Talk about dangerous. Made their own paper airplanes and then had a competition between the two. Somebody filmed it. Yes, it's on a sunny 92.3 Facebook page. Oh, my goodness. Okay, we've got showers, about 60% chance through Thursday, Friday, much of the week, actually. High of 81, we're 73, we're sunny.

0: That's the old Jackson 5 song. I thought Mariah did a wonderful her own version of that. Live and local middays for Sunny 92.3. Okay, if summer is officially underway, so it's 4 tickets to Soaky Mountain Water Park in Sevierville, the Great Smoky Mountains. They are now open for the season. It's a $240 value. Now, first hit song for Sheryl Crow. Let's think back, 1994. He says his name is William. I'm sure he's Bill or Billy or Mac or Buddy. And he's plain ugly to me. That is Sheryl Crow, her first hit song. A Change Would Do You Good, or All I Want to Do Is Have Some Fun. First hit song for Sheryl Crow, 94. Caller 9 with the right answer. Soaky Mountain Water Park tickets for you and your family. 423-642-9236.
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0: 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Let's send you to Soaky Mountain Water Park. I know it didn't feel like a lot of sunshine today, but, you know, in a couple of days, things will clear out and be feeling like summertime. All I Want to Do Is Have Some Fun, or A Change Would Do You Good. First hit for Sheryl Crow.
15: All I want to do is have some fun.
0: There you go. Says his name is Bill or Billy or Mac or whatever. Hey, you got it. You're going to Soaky Mountain Water Park. So what is your first name?
15: Reba.
0: Reba, enjoy Soaky Mountain Water Park on us. Yay!
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0: We're live and we're local middays, having fun playing all of your favorite songs from yesterday and today. I'll have another extra long stretch and more Soaky Mountain Water Park tickets tomorrow during lunch and Thursday and Friday as well. I know today's already Tuesday, right? Sunny 92.3, it's 12:48. News outlets are reporting another possible explosion at the Amaero plant off I-75 in Cleveland a few minutes ago, or earlier this hour. You may recall 2 weeks ago, there was the first explosion. Two workers were burned and were taken to local hospitals. That was about 2 weeks ago. Amaero plant in Cleveland off I-75. A heavy police and fire department presence, but no smoke or fire at this time. So that is looking positive. Possible explosion again at the Amaero plant off I-75 in Cleveland. That's in the news now.
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3: From the sunny 92.3 Langley Roofing Weather Center.
4: Wet and humid today with continued chances for on and off showers and storms. High temperatures in the low 80s. Tonight, scattered showers and storms with lows in the upper 60s. More of the same for Wednesday and Thursday with on and off showers and storms and high temperatures in the low to mid 80s. From the Storm Track 9 Weather Center, I'm meteorologist Olivia Glass.
5: Yeah, there's some dark clouds rolling in, could contain some rain, like enough already, right? It's rained for 5 days. 75, sunny 92.3. An update, possible fire at the Amaro plant in Cleveland off I-75 Bradley County. There was a fire apparently. It has been put out. No injuries reported. No threat to the public. But a fire official says that the plant will be closed until further notice. Everyone has been accounted for. The Amaro plant is closed until further notice. We're sunny.
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0: Thank you for making us your official at-work radio station. It's a pleasure. Thank you for that. We're Sunny 92.3. No repeat Tuesday, by the way. That means you don't hear the same song by the same artist twice. From 9 to 5, the variety is here. Well, today is National Paper Airplane Day. Sunny 92.3's morning team, James and Kim. Okay, so they made paper airplanes. They went out our emergency exit window onto the roof of this building and leaned over and threw their paper airplanes to see, you know, which one was better. I'm not even sure who won. Yeah, producer Sam was filming it. They're in a timeout tomorrow, by the way. I'll have you know. Anyway, they put the video on our Sunny 92.3 Facebook page, and I'm not kidding. They're in a timeout tomorrow.
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4: From the sunny 92.3 Langley Roofing Weather Center.
1: I was trying to find a 10-day forecast, but those are kind of tough to really plan on because things change. But over these next couple of days, a 60% chance of showers every day. We really did some catching up rain-wise these past few days, by the way. So 60% chance of showers these next few days, high of 81 each day, which 77 now.
4: Sunny 92.3.

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0: It's just one of our favorites, isn't it? It really is. ABBA, Dancing Queen. They're only number one here in America. Sunny 92.3, live, local middays. You're planning your Friday and you want it to be free. How about Nightfall? Courtesy of Chattanooga Presents. If you're new to our area, every Friday night, spring, all the way into summer, free concerts, free shows, two of them, 7 o'clock, the opener, 8 o'clock, the headliner, downtown, Miller Park, Miller Plaza, off market, kind of right downtown. Look for the crowds, yeah, and the motorcycles and the traffic and the blocked off streets. You'll know it when you see it. Let's see, this Friday night, the 29th, Alva Lee will be opening at 7. And then at 8, it's Tay and the Neighborly. They all lived in the same apartment complex. They all became roommates. They all formed a band together. They share a passion of music. Tay and the Neighborly with pop, soul, R&B, and rock and roll. There you go. Free shows Friday night downtown thanks to Chattanooga Presents. We're Sunny. 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

I think I read where No Doubt performed together not too long ago. 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We are

0: Sabrina Carpenter. She won a couple of things at the American Music Awards last night. Best Female Pop Artist and Best Album as well. So she's taking home a few more. Sunny 92.3. Switching gears, James and Kim have a fun new contest. A $100 gift card to a Food City bakery. $100 gift card. Boy, you've got a family reunion coming up. 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You've got a big family, and they are all coming over this weekend. Whatever. Always a reason. 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She's in the car, but give a listen.
1: I deserve the Food City gift card because I am a teacher candidate at Dalton State College, and school is out for the summer, and I finally get to have a life.
0: She's a teaching candidate in Dalton. School is out for the summer, and she's going to have a life. You deserve it. 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And give us a little something. 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
3: We're always by the phone for you so you can hear us say, don't you worry, HEP is on the way.
4: From the sunny 92.3 Langley Roofing Weather Center.
5: Wet and humid today with continued chances for on and off showers and storms. High temperatures in the low 80s. Tonight, scattered showers and storms with lows in the upper 60s. More of the same for Wednesday and Thursday with on and off showers and storms and high temperatures in the low to mid 80s. From the Storm Track 9 Weather Center, I'm meteorologist Olivia Glass.
6: 76 partly cloudy, sunny 92.3. I don't see anything traffic-wise. Really, to mention to you, 24 east and west from Kimball down to I-59 up to the Ridge Cut. It's looking great, 153 Middle Valley, 27 in Soddy Daisy. Cleveland along I-75, you are looking good.
7: Windows down, sing along in the spring sunshine.
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0: 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Sunny 92.3, Sail Creek, how's your Tuesday afternoon? South Pittsburgh, Whitwell, Calhoun, Georgia, Calhoun, Tennessee. 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Time is 2:18. Kim and Robin drive you home at 3. Entertainment happenings for the day. Drake released 3 albums at once a couple of nights ago. They are now the numbers 1, 2, and 3 albums on the charts. That has never been done before. Number 1, 2, and 3, all 3 are there in the top 3. Not ever happened before. Drake is also now tied with Taylor Swift for the most number one albums for a solo artist ever, most number ones. And former Beatle Paul McCartney will release his 18th solo album this Friday. It'll be called The Boys of Dungeon Lane. That is a street in Liverpool near where Paul McCartney grew up. And that's entertainment.
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5: The Sunny 92.3 Langley Roofing Weather Center.
0: Yeah, high of 81 today, Wednesday, Thursday, with about a 60% chance of rain. Clouds are rolling in. It's 79. We're live. We're local middays in Chattanooga.
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0: Well, Kim Carson and Robin Daniels drive you home at the top of the hour, and then when they take off their headphones, it'll be the John Tesh Radio Show tonight. 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Sunny Sports, Lookouts are back home, hosting Knoxville all week. Tonight, first pitch, 6:30 at Erlanger Park. And on TV, let's see, we've got NBA, very exciting. The Knicks knocked off the Cavaliers last night, eliminating the Cavs. So the Knicks won that series 4-0. They are moving on. Who are they playing? Well, the Spurs and the Thunder. It was the Spurs the other night, so that series is tied 2-2. Spurs and the Thunder tonight at 8:30. That'll be game 5. I guess we have to have a game 6. Could have a game 7 this weekend.
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1: I'm John Tesh, and coming up when the pressure is on, do you choke? Used to happen to me. I'll tell you how to boost the odds that you'll succeed in high-pressure situations next in today's Intelligence for Your Life Minute.
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1: So do you tend to freeze and choke under pressure? Well, according to West Point psychologist Dr. Nate Zinser, it happens because your brain has perceived a challenge, like giving a public speech, as a threat, similar to being confronted by a wild animal. And that switches your body into fight or flight mode, triggering the release of stress hormones that disrupt your breathing, your heart rate, and your memory. Dr. Zinser says the result is that your thinking will be thrown off no matter how prepared you are. So is there anything you can do? Well, Dr. Zinser recommends distracting yourself from negative thinking by listening to music, reading, or deep breathing, and trust that your talent and all your practice will carry you through. It also helps to visualize past success. It's something Michael Jordan says he did before taking free throws during big games. And that visualization, of course, helped him get into the Basketball Hall of Fame. I'm John Tesh with today's Intelligence for Your Life Minute.
0: Don't forget, John Tesh has Intelligence for Your Life and the best variety of your music. 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
14: from the sunny 92.3 Langley Roofing Weather Center.
15: Wet and humid today with continued chances for on and off showers and storms. High temperatures in the low 80s. Tonight, scattered showers and storms with lows in the upper 60s. More of the same for Wednesday and Thursday with on and off showers and storms and high temperatures in the low to mid 80s. From the Storm Track 9 Weather Center, I'm meteorologist Olivia Glass.
16: Kind of cloudy at 79. 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

0: From the sunny 92.3 HEP Cooling Studios. 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
1: We're sunny 92.3. 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

We are today, Sunny 92.3. It's Kim and Robin in the afternoon. Hope you're having a great day so far as we get back to the regular work week. Justin Bieber now and Daisies on Sunny 92.3.

0: I can't help but laugh. It certainly makes me feel better on this Tuesday.
1: All right, not bad this afternoon. 24 eastbound is going to be about, again, made me laugh too. 24 eastbound is going to be about 10 or 11 minutes from downtown to the split. Westbound 24 is good. 153 is looking good between I-75 and the dam. 75 moving well both ways between Cleveland and Dalton. Watch out for some road construction that's slowing traffic on Ottawa Ringgold Road near Standifer Gap. You're a bit slow through there. And right now, we don't have any reports of standing water or trees in the road or anything like that. Of course, we had a lot of that over the weekend. But should we get some heavy rain this afternoon, we'll keep you updated.
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Hey, all this week, get in to win Soaky Mountain Water Park tickets. Patty Sanders has those for you. It's always a good time at Soaky Mountain Water Park. 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

0: Today's Sunny 92.3. It's all about variety. It's Kim and Robin in the afternoon. And you've heard about side hustles like people trying to make extra money, flipping homes, finding and reselling vintage items, buying storage units without knowing what's in them. I mean, it's not like side hustling is new, but this is new. There's an article out about a couple of friends who go dumpster diving around college campuses. So their thought process is the students move out for the year, like around now, of course, and they're ditching valuable stuff like furniture, clothing, electronics, and appliances. Some stuff may have only been in their dorms for less than a year. It totally makes sense. So when did they move out from UTC? Y'all hang tight. I need to go dumpster diving.
1: All right, main road's looking good around Chattanooga. 153 northbound, we do have a broken down vehicle between Bonnie Oaks and Highway 58. The left lane's going to be blocked. Fortunately, traffic not terribly heavy through there, so it's not causing too much of a problem. Everything else on the major roadways looks good. Watch out for an accident, Bonnie Oaks at Preservation Drive. Also an accident on Signal Mountain Boulevard at James Boulevard. And we still have slow traffic on Ultawa Ringgold Road around Stanford Gap. We've got road construction going on there.
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19: Scattered showers and storms tonight with lows in the upper 60s. More of the same for Wednesday and Thursday with on and off showers and storms and high temperatures in the low to mid 80s. From the Storm Track 9 Weather Center, I'm meteorologist Olivia Glass.
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0: 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It's Kim and Robin in the afternoon. Hey, don't miss out on this. We have got a bunch of concert tickets for you. This summer is just jam full of concerts in Atlanta and Nashville here in this area as well. 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It won't take you but about 3 minutes of your time. You could be headed to see Charlie Puth, Ariana Grande, Miles Smith, and more, all at sunny923.com.
1: And the main roadway is all looking good this afternoon. Nothing slowing you down there. We do have some accidents you'll need to watch out for. Bonnie Oaks at Preservation Drive. Also, Gun Barrel at Standifer Gap. Wilcox at Riverside. We got an accident on Signal Mountain. Signal Mountain Boulevard at James Boulevard. And still those road crews out doing some work on Ultawa-Ringgold Road near Standifer Gap. So it's going to be a little slow through there.
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0: And at 429, 24 eastbound, about 11 or 12 minutes to get from downtown to the split. Everything else on the major roadways, no problem at all. We still have those accidents causing problems. Monty Oaks at Preservation Drive, Gun Barrel at Standifer Gap, Wilcox at Riverside on Signal Mountain. We've got that accident at Signal Mountain Boulevard at James Boulevard. And still construction crews out doing some road maintenance on Ooltewah Ringgold Road near Standifer Gap.
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we are today, sunny 92.3. It's Kim and Robin in the afternoon. Hope you're having a good day. Hey, tomorrow morning, James and I are back with more chances for you to win Charlie Puth tickets. He's going to be in Nashville. I just like to say his name, Charlie Puth. He's going to be in Nashville. We've got your free tickets on the Sunday Morning Show here on Sunny 92.3.

0: We are today, Sunday 92.3. It's Kim and Robin in the afternoon. And if you're around town and you see a bunch of high school athletes or middle school athletes or collegiate young athletes, they are in the Chattanooga area for state and national championships. This is happening through the month of May in many locations. Softball, baseball, and more. Tennis. They're going to bring thousands to Warner Park, Lee University, Frost Stadium, and other fields. So welcome to our athletes, coaches, and spectators. It's great for our economy, and we're extremely happy to host these young athletes.
1: And not a bad ride this afternoon. 24 eastbound is going to be about 11 or 12 minutes to get from downtown to the split. Westbound 24 is a bit slow passing downtown, but no real problem. 153, no problem between I-75 and the dam. 75 looking good both ways between Cleveland and Dalton. Still those accidents working. Bonnie Oaks at Preservation Drive, also Gun Barrel at Standifer Gap. And we still have road crews out doing some maintenance on Ultawa Ringgold Road. It's near Pine Ridge Road, so you're a bit slow both directions through there.
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11: From the sunny 92.3 Langley Roofing Weather Center.
12: Scattered showers and a few storms at times during the night, but otherwise partly cloudy and very humid. Overnight lows upper 60s. No change to the forecast Wednesday or Thursday. We're not looking at any all-day washouts, but at times a scattered shower or storm, partly cloudy in between. Afternoon highs in the low 80s. From the Storm Track 9 Weather Center, I'm meteorologist David Glenn.
13: Windows down, sing along in the spring sunshine.
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It's all about variety. Bruno Mars and Lady Gaga. By the way, we sent listeners to see Bruno Mars a couple weeks ago in Nashville. They said it was a phenomenal show. We're Sunny 92.3.

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0: We are today, Sunny 92.3. You know, there are a lot of people who are very touchy about AI. They don't like it, right? Well, a commencement speech at the University of Central Florida took a very awkward turn when the speaker called AI the next industrial revolution, and then everyone in the crowd started booing. So check this out.
1: The rise of artificial intelligence is the next industrial revolution. Struck a chord. AI was not a factor in our lives.
0: Yeah, they don't like the AI stuff. A lot of us don't, although we use it. I use it just a little. I certainly don't want it to take over the world.
2: I-24 eastbound. Watch out for an accident between I-59 and Wildwood. Looks like they've got everything out of the roadway. A bit slow there, then once you get to downtown, about 11 or 12 minutes from downtown to the split. Westbound 24 is good. 153 northbound, a little busy toward the dam. 153 southbound, slowing down for traffic, getting onto 75 northbound. 75 looks good both ways between Cleveland and Dalton. Watch out for an accident. Shalford at Gillespie, and we still have crews out. Done some road maintenance on Ultawa Ringgold Road near Pine Ridge Road. Traffic slow both directions through there.
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Journey and Faithfully, Sunny 92.3. We had a lot of fun last week giving away tickets to Post Malone. He's got a great show coming up in Nashville on June 30th. Here he is with Morgan Wallen. I Had Some Help on Sunny 92.3.

0: And at 5:33, 24 eastbound, still that accident working between I-59 and Wildwood. A bit of a slow go through there. Once you get to downtown, it's only about 11 or 12 minutes to get to the split. Westbound 24, everything is good. 153 moving well between I-75 and the dam. 75 northbound, a little slow through the construction, passing Hamilton Place, but no real problem. Southbound on 75, everything looks good.
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1: I-24 eastbound, still that accident working between I-59 and Wildwood, so you're slow through there, but once you get to downtown, it's only going to be about 9 or 10 minutes to get to the split. Westbound 24, everything looks good. 153 is moving well between I-75 and the dam. 75 northbound, you're a bit slow through the construction passing Hamilton Place. Southbound 75, watch out for a broken down vehicle right after you pass Highway 153. Everything off on the right shoulder there.
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13: The sunny 92.3 Langley Roofing Weather Center.
14: Scattered showers and a few storms at times during the night, but otherwise partly cloudy and very humid. Overnight lows upper 60s. No change to the forecast Wednesday or Thursday. We're not looking at any all-day washouts, but at times a scattered shower or storm, partly cloudy in between. Afternoon highs in the low 80s. From the Storm Track 9 Weather Center, I'm meteorologist David Glenn.
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Sunny 92.3, Prince and Raspberry Beret. Over the weekend, there's been huge celebrations at Paisley Park, Prince's home in Minneapolis. They were doing a big Prince festival. We're Sunny. I had a

0: today, Sunny 92.3. It's all about variety. It's Kim and Robin in the afternoon. And you've heard about side hustles like people trying to make extra money, flipping homes, finding and reselling vintage items, buying storage units without knowing what's in them. I mean, it's not like side hustling is new, but this is new. There's an article out about a couple of friends who go dumpster diving around college campuses. So their thought process is the students move out for the year, like around now, of course, and they're ditching valuable stuff like furniture, clothing, electronics, and appliances. Some stuff may have only been in their dorms for less than a year. It totally makes sense. So when did they move out from UTC? Y'all hang tight. I need to go dumpster diving.
1: And pretty quiet on the major roadways at this point. The only slow spot's going to be 24 eastbound between I-59 and Wildwood. We got that accident there. Everything out of the roadway traffic just slow through there. Everything else on the major roadways looks good. Watch out for an accident gun barrel at Commons.
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9: Scattered showers and a few storms at times during the night, but otherwise partly cloudy and very humid. Overnight lows upper 60s. No change to the forecast Wednesday or Thursday. We're not looking at any all-day washouts, but at times a scattered shower or storm, partly cloudy in between. Afternoon highs in the low 80s. From the Storm Track 9 Weather Center, I'm meteorologist David Glenn.

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11: Scattered showers and a few storms at times during the night, but otherwise partly cloudy and very humid. Overnight lows upper 60s. No change to the forecast Wednesday or Thursday. We're not looking at any all-day washouts, but at times a scattered shower or storm, partly cloudy in between. Afternoon highs in the low 80s. From the Storm Track 9 Weather Center, I'm meteorologist David Glenn.

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1: We're sunny 92.3. 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
3: 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Here's another one of those great conversation starters. I want you to try this if you're trying to stick to a budget and not spend on extras. Experts say be careful with how you move your body when you're out shopping. According to the Marketing Journal, making small gestures like nodding, leaning in, or pulling an item

0: towards you will make you more likely to buy something. Fascinating. This is because your body is giving off yes signals, and that increases your desire to have something. The experts say keeping your body as still as possible while you're browsing makes it easier to decide whether or not to buy something. Be careful with how you move your body when you're out shopping, especially pulling items toward you.
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0: And just ahead, a new study says AI isn't making us dumb, but it might be making us doubt ourselves. The difference comes down to how we use it. I'm going to share the research on this next.

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2: So a lot of folks say their boss wants them to use AI at work, but new research shows it could be affecting our confidence because in many cases it erodes our trust in our own thinking. Okay, so a new study in the journal Technology, Mind and Behavior followed thousands of employees in the U.S. and Canada as they used AI tools for workplace tasks. And they found that people who accepted AI responses without questioning or editing them were more likely to feel like the tool was, quote, doing the thinking for them. And over time, they reported having less confidence in their own ideas. Now, the study participants who pushed back, editing, questioning, even disagreeing with the results, actually felt more confident and a stronger sense of ownership over their work. Experts say it all comes down to how you use it. If you let AI solve problems for you, you don't think and you don't learn, so you have to be intentional with it. It's easy to accept what AI spits out as a complete and polished answer and move on, but that shortcut can many times chip away at your confidence and thinking skills over time. So experts say make sure you treat it like a coach or collaborator and your thinking will actually improve.
3: Intelligence for your life.
2: Coming up, I'm going to tell you about the latest type of yoga. It's known as eye yoga. These are exercises that are supposed to keep your vision sharper as you age. In fact, Paul McCartney says he believes eye yoga is why you can still read without glasses at 80 plus years old. I have the details next.
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2: Have you heard about the latest type of yoga? It's eye yoga, and it's designed to keep your vision sharper as you age. How do you do this eye yoga? You hold your head still, then look up as far as you can for a count of three. Then look as far down as possible for a count of three. Do three sets of up and down, three sets from side to side, three sets on each diagonal from eyebrow to ear. But can eye yoga really improve our vision? Well, Dr. John Hovazian is the clinical spokesperson for the American Academy of Ophthalmology. He says just like regular yoga, eye yoga, it stretches your muscles beyond normal usage, which can make your eyes stronger and more flexible, he says. He says eye yoga may even delay the need for glasses. And we're seeing this happen with Paul McCartney. But he recommends other vision-preserving exercises as well because these days adults stare at screens for 11 hours a day on average. And he says staying focused at the same 12 to 18-inch distance is proven to increase the need for glasses. So the good doctor recommends following the 20-20-20 rule. It's where every 20 minutes you focus on something at least 20 feet away for 20 seconds.
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0: So, Gabe, I'm gonna give you a statistic. I don't have a reason for it, but I bet you do. A recent survey of online daters found that men fall in love exactly 4 times faster than women.
2: I think
0: women just more careful.
2: I think women are more careful. I think men are less guarded about falling into love. Women are more guarded about how they spend their time and their attention, but men are more guarded about their hearts because we don't expect it. And so when it happens, it is so overwhelming that, you know, think about your marriage. Like you knew way sooner than she did. And then you spent a lot of time trying to convince her. Right. I think about in mine, it's the same thing. You know, and then it's like, oh gosh, what do I do with this information? And then you got to figure out the rest of your life. It's that great line of When Harry Met Sally. I came here tonight, not because you're a consolation prize, because when I realized I want to spend the rest of my life with someone, I wanted the rest of my life to start as soon as possible.
0: Oh,
2: that
0: great.
2: Is how men experience love.
0: That's so great.
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All right, parents, grandparents, you know how hot cars get in the sun. We've told you how playground equipment can scorch kids' skin. And now there's a new way for kids to overheat. And I didn't see this one coming. It's the bounce house. According to the University of Georgia, who studied this, those giant inflatable bouncy castles create microclimates similar to cars left in the sun. And the temperatures inside can be just as dangerous. The University of Georgia researchers found that recorded air temperatures inside bounce houses on sunny days are consistently higher than temperatures outside, peaking well over 110 degrees inside the bounce houses tested. And at that temperature, serious heat-related injuries can happen, especially when combined with physical activity like bouncing. This includes heat exhaustion, even heat stroke. Because the child's body heats up 5 times faster than an adult's. Did you know that? They don't sweat as efficiently. So before your kid goes nuts inside a bounce house, climb in yourself and see if it's a safe temperature. I think that's great advice. Today's Sunny 92.3.

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10: The from the sunny 92.3 Langley Roofing Weather Center.
11: Scattered showers and a few storms at times during the night, but otherwise partly cloudy and very humid. Overnight lows upper 60s. No change to the forecast Wednesday or Thursday. We're not looking at any all-day washouts, but at times a scattered shower or storm, partly cloudy in between. Afternoon highs in the low 80s. From the Storm Track 9 Weather Center, I'm meteorologist David Glenn.

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3: It's John Tesh Radio Show, Intelligence for Your Life. I want to tell you about a new study from The Economist that finds that adults are mostly clueless about how to do a bunch of outdoor tasks, like reading a compass or putting up a tent. The only reason I know how to do both these things is I was a Boy Scout. So the survey found a third of adults would be unable to navigate their way around with just a map, while 79% would have no idea how to find clean water. More than 9 in 10 could not identify which mushrooms would be safe to eat. I can't do that. And 85% would be unable to build a raft. Other outdoor skills we can't do, apparently. Follow animal tracks. Create a makeshift fishing rod or net. Identify edible plants, leaves, or berries. Navigate using the sun or give a distress signal. Can you?
4: Intelligence for your life.
3: And coming up, I have another reason to eat more pickles. They could help prevent cavities. I'm going to share the details of a fascinating